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2: All right, starting Monday morning, things are going to get ridiculous up in here because you've got another week to win a four-pack of tickets to SeaWorld San Diego. 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Plus, the Psychedelic Furs are coming to the Fox Theater in Riverside, and I want to send you to that show. 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
5: All right, starting Monday morning, things are going to get ridiculous up in here because you've got another week to win a four-pack of tickets to SeaWorld San Diego. 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And I'll also give you another chance to qualify for an iPad Pro. 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Plus, the Psychedelic Furs are coming to the Fox Theater in Riverside, and I want to send you to that show. And since it's VIP Monday, you're going to have a chance to win a four-pack of tickets to Not Soak City at 9 a.m. Yep, it's going to be a jam-packed show Monday morning. 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

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All right, getting you started. Happy Monday. Start to your work week. Start to your school week. Unless you're in the Umpland School District. They don't start till a week from today. Again, can't get everybody on the same page. But hey, welcome back Monday. It's KDFM.

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Jeff Hope with you. Starting off your Monday, and we're looking at triple digits. Most of the IE, we're going to be in pretty much either triple digits or high 90s for the rest of the week. Oh, and that makes winning your SeaWorld tickets that much more enjoyable, so that'll be on the way. Also, later on this morning, psychedelic ferns are showing up at the Fox in Riverside on Labor Day, November 11th. I want to get you into that show, so be ready for your chance to win. Could be also a backpack stuff with back-to-school supplies and a shot at an iPad Pro, which we're giving away this Friday.

0: VIP Monday. It is VIP Monday. We're going to be giving away Not-Soak City tickets, a four-pack of Not-Soak City tickets. So I'm going to tell you what right now. If you want to be a chance in that 9 a.m. drawing, I'm going to set up the computer so it basically will only draw names of folks who text VIP right now between now and 6:30. All right, 951-676-1013. Text VIP to that number. Wait for me to call out your name top of the hour, 9 o'clock. And if you hear it called, 11 minutes to call back and get your four tickets to Not-Soak City. But again, you got to text just like, hey, Tony already jumped on it. Well done, Tony. VIP. So list for your name at 9 o'clock, all right? Now, I don't know if you caught this news. Maybe it happened after you already went to bed. You haven't checked your phone yet. But Heroes actress Hayden Panettiere passed away yesterday. And she was only 36. Now, there's no word yet on the cause of death. Obviously, her big break was as the indestructible cheerleader on NBC's Heroes. That ran from 2006 to 2010. She'd also been a child actress for a long time. And you probably also remember her from the show Nashville. And she was in the fourth and sixth Scream movies. But she passed away way too young at the age of 36. We find out more. We'll give it to you. Oh, and something else I want to mention. You do want to watch out for the Jackie scam. Yes, I know. We've got our beloved bald eagle coming up now in a week since she passed. And there are now bad people out there trying to sell you stuff, trying to claim that Jackie t-shirt or that Jackie hat you may see on social media, that the proceeds will benefit the Friends of Big Bear Valley or the proceeds will benefit the Raptor Center. That is not true. I'm just letting you know. The Raptor Center in Ventura County, along with Friends of Big Bear, say they have their own on-site store that you can purchase from directly. And you can get stuff that is like verified and it goes to Friends of Big Bear Valley or it helps out the Raptor Center in Ventura County. None of these side hustles with t-shirts, whatever. You want to go straight to the store. And if I give some love right now, Ontario Tower Buzzers, minor league baseball team, they're holding a fly high Jackie night for this Sunday at ONT Field in Ontario. So that is very cool indeed.
1: It's the Jeff Pope Show.
0: I mean, I thought that was just pure marketing genius. So again, fly high Jackie night, Sunday night at ONT Field in Ontario for the Ontario Tower Buzzers game. And they're just going to, you know, give the recollections and pay homage to the most popular bald eagle ever. All right, on the way, since it's Monday, you know, Confessions of the Pope. And yes, I've already got three listeners on hold waiting to confess to you when we come back.
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1: Fontana, there's a wreck on your right shoulder, and that's making things a bit delayed. 10 westbound at Cherry Avenue. And if you are in Ontario, we also have a crash. It's blocking the far right lane. For now, no delays just yet. Located 10 eastbound after Euclid.
2: Inland Empire weather, mostly sunny, highs around 101 in Hemet, 101 in San Bernardino, and 97 degrees in Norco.
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will be announced by yours truly at 9 o'clock for your chance at Not Soak City Water Park passes, all right? Oh, and happy Black Cat Appreciation Day. So if you have one, make sure you handle your social media. And, of course, listeners are holding. Confessions of the Pope is next.

0: It's time for Confessions with the Pope. 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
1: All right, it must be Monday, giving you a chance to start the week spiritually clean, get things off your chest. Maybe something happened over the weekend. Maybe you've just been sitting on it for a while. But I'm here for you at 951-676-1013. Three listeners already. Aaron in Redlands, you're up first. So what are you confessing to, buddy?
2: YouTube has been my free teacher, therapist, chef, handyman, and occasionally my how did I end up watching this at 2 a.m. machine.
1: Right.
2: It helped me learn new skills and discover new ideas and solve problems without pretending like I know what I'm doing. Honestly, half the things I know how to do today started with me typing, okay, so how do I fix this?
1: I'll give you that with YouTube. I'll give you that. I seem like such a stud to the wife. When the garbage disposal wasn't draining properly and there was a leak, and I did the same thing you did, just went to, how do you fix garbage disposals? And I studied it and looked it up and gave it, I fixed it! I looked like an absolute stallion. Wife loved me. Literally no idea what we're doing. Saved us, what, hundreds from having the plumbers show up? I'm right there with you, Aaron. All right, Tina in Menifee, good morning to you. You're now on the air.
3: Am I crazy, or does laundry somehow multiply when you're not looking? I swear I finish a load, turn around, and then there's suddenly another mountain waiting for me. At this point, I'm pretty sure the hamper is running a secret operation.
1: That's good. Yeah, you're not the only one to complain about that. I just did several loads. Where did this come from? All right, I have room for one more. I understand you want to remain anonymous. Said there's, what, some kind of chaos in your apartment swimming pool over the weekend?
4: My daughter would not get out of the pool, so I gave her three warnings and then just finally walked over and carried her out. She screamed the entire way like I was kidnapping her.
1: Yeah, I can see that being an issue. She's screaming her full head off as you're removing her from the pool. And then everyone has to, what's going on over there? Oh, you see, you look like the bad person, right? Right? Ugh. KDFM, I love it. I love it when listeners have to confess their sins on the radio.

Are you feeling me? KDFM 101.3, 103.9. Let's do something. Jeff Hope with you. Happy start to your Monday. Hope you had a fantastic weekend. Coming up in the weird news. All right. Want to hear a weird food combo that is now a reality? And an Amazon worker is going viral for telling you to stop ordering this product. I'll have that for you coming up in a minute.

0: Okay, this is all weird news.
1: I just got some really weird news.
2: That is weird.
3: All right, I actually want to start off with a weird news update. Now, last month, I told you about the weirdness of some dude who robbed a bank armed with a kitten. Dude actually broke into like a shelter, took this cat, and then next door, like across the street, went to a PNC bank where the thief tried to rob a branch, and he put the kitten on the ledge while he was talking to the teller and got some money from the teller and then took the kitten. Well, anyway, money was taken, dude was arrested, the cat was returned. Well, the cat's name, Magnolia, has been adopted. A loving family has adopted the cat, made famous for being part of a robbery. So you've got that going for you. All right. See, good things do happen even during bad events. All right. So you want to hear a food combo that is now becoming a reality? KFC and Oreo have collaborated to create a fried chicken cookie. And if you're licking your lips, you might want to hear more about this first. Now, the cookie has the typical Oreo chocolate wafers, but it isn't fried directly. Instead, the cream inside, that's the 11 herbs and spices flavored. No actual chicken is involved. Now, at this point, I don't know if that's a plus or a minus. And now, sadly, you cannot get this crazy mashup here in the United States. For some reason, it's only available in China right now. And I cannot believe a fried chicken cookie wasn't started here. And I have to share this with you. An Amazon worker is going viral for telling you to stop ordering this product.
4: To the people who keep ordering this water from Amazon, the back of this truck is not air conditioned. It's 110 back here. Your 9.5 pH isn't really doing and the plastic has leached into the water.
3: That guy is saying don't order bottled water from Amazon. Making the drives, it's hot in the back of the truck. Now, I don't know if he's saying don't do that because he's really looking out for your best interest and he's looking out for your health. Or, you know, it's hot outside. He just doesn't want to carry all those boxes of bottled water to your front door. That's what I'm thinking. By the way, hey, if you want to share with me the worst thing you ever bought on Amazon, I'll take that call. 951-676-1013. Oh, it turns out we have a brand new sponsor of this show.
5: Bro, before the night is over, like, she and I will be flocking.
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9: A bit delayed in Fontana. Crash on your right shoulder, 10 westbound after Citrus, and so and go from Sierra Avenue as it's involving a 3-vehicle wreck. At least in Ontario, good news there. That earlier wreck that we mentioned has cleared. No more delays to eastbound after Euclid Avenue.
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0: But the alright, Angie, worst thing you ever bought on Amazon?
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93.9. Welcome to your Monday. Hope you had a great weekend. Now, I don't know if you heard the news. It broke last night. If you haven't seen your phone or haven't heard the news, actress Hayden Panettiere passed away yesterday at the age of 36. She, you remember her? She was the cheerleader on Heroes. She also had a role in the show Nashville. She also was that young aunt named Dot Pickett.

0: courtesy Columbia Records. We're giving that away on Friday afternoon. And your four-pack of tickets to SeaWorld San Diego still coming up this morning. I also have a pair of concert tickets. The Psychedelic Furs are coming to the Fox in Riverside for Labor Day. And I want to send you to that show. And there's also a four-pack of tickets to Knott's Soak City on VIP Monday. So wait for me to call it your name. Top of the hour, 9 o'clock. But I got to get to this first. Okay. You're treating your wife to a lovely meal at McDonald's. What should you not do with those fries?
1: It's time for the Daily Fail.
0: I'm not sure what is going on here. We're going to Arizona. We have a 51-year-old man. His name is William. William took his wife out. They're having a nice meal at McDonald's about 5 o'clock on Saturday. Anyway, they get into an argument, and I don't even know what it's about. All I know is this thing got so heated, William grabbed a container full of McDonald's French fries and threw it at his wife's face. And then he screamed at her as they were basically heading out to the car, and she wanted to stick around. Let's go. Screamed at her and threw. Now, I can't imagine why you would throw McDonald's French fries at somebody. Those are golden. That's like the most sold item at McDonald's are their French fries. So I don't know what was going on here that you're going to be a pendejo and waste French fries and throw it at your wife. Now, someone at the store called police to report there was an assault going on with the French fries. Police show up and they're talking. The guy's like, I may have lost my cool. We had a heated argument. Did you throw fries at her? And I may have. What do you mean may have? Home chick still had a French fry in her hair. So he was arrested and taken away. He was booked. Pair of domestic violence charges, including one for assault. Check this out. Duke could face 3 years in prison for throwing French fries at his wife.
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1: If you are driving through Chiriaco Summit, the 10 eastbound after Summit Road has an overturned wreck. It's currently on the right shoulder, but we're still seeing some slowdowns. And in Corona, still there is that wreck on the 71 southbound connector to the 91 west.
2: Inland Empire weather, mostly sunny, highs around 101 in Hemet, 101 in San Bernardino, and 97 degrees in Norco.
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1: All right, look what I got for you. I've got a backpack stuffed with back-to-school supplies, and you qualify for the grand prize. You could be winning an iPad Pro, courtesy of Columbia Records. By the way, if you're a teenager, or you have some teenagers around you right now, you've got the upper hand on this question, because a group of teenagers were asked, okay, can you name a food you don't want to share with anybody else? What do you think was the number one answer? If you think you know, I'm starting with you, caller 25-951-676-1013. Again, if you're a teenager, you should have the upper hand. If you've got some around you, you might want to ask them right now. All right, because there was a survey of teens, looks like about 1,000 maybe. And when they were asked, name a food you don't like sharing with anyone, this food was the number one answer. Again, if you think you know, 951-676-1013. Good luck.

teenagers. They were asked, okay, what foods do you hate sharing? In fact, you don't like to share these foods at all. What do you think was the most popular food that teenagers do not like to share? We'll find out next on Katie.

0: It's time for the Jeff Pope Brain Buster.
1: All right, trying to hook you up. Check this out. A backpack stuffed with back-to-school supplies. You win the backpack, you qualify for the grand prize, an iPad Pro, courtesy of Columbia Records. And it involves a food that teenagers hate to share. In fact, they may not want to share this at all. And who is on the line?
2: Hi, Jeff. It's Tiffany.
1: Hey! Remind everybody where you're calling from, Tiffany.
2: I'm calling from Hemet. I'm in my driveway, waiting for the kids to get butts out here.
1: What's taking them so long, by the way?
2: Well, one thinks he's going in late because there's a fire drill, and the other one's the change at start time, so I have to sit in the car and play my game.
1: Got it. By the way, if you don't know, Tiffany is trying to set the Guinness World Record for the most radio contest wins in the span of a year. She's won with a bunch of radio stations all over Southern California, whether it's here in the IE, San Diego, LA, Palm Springs. This woman has no sense of loyalty, and she's trying to add to her win list. So let's see if we can pull it off right here. And by the way, do you have any teenagers, Tiffany?
2: Four of them.
1: Four! You got four teenagers! You should know this. That should get you close to the Guinness World Record that you're trying for. So there is a survey of teenagers, Tiffany, and in this survey, they were asked to come up with a food that they don't like sharing. What do you think was the most popular food that teenagers do not want to share with others?
2: Pizza! It's pizza!
1: Pizza! That is a great answer! Good answer! Good answer! Good answer! Show me the pizza! Oh, no! Wrong answer! And down goes Tiffany in her quest to set the Guinness World Record for most radio contests. Ain't gonna happen on this station. KDFM, good morning, and who's this?
3: Laura.
1: Laura, where are you calling from?
3: Apple Valley.
1: Okay, let me ask. Are you a teenager?
3: No.
1: I don't know. I sound kind of young and fun. I don't know. I'm just asking questions. All right. So you're not a teenager. Don't have teenagers. Let's see if you can just take a random guess at this one. So there was a survey of teenagers. And in this survey, they were asked about foods they don't like sharing. What do you think was the most popular food that teenagers do not like to share?
3: Well, they don't like to share anything, but let's go with French fries.
1: Gonna go with French fries. That is a good answer. Good answer! Good answer! Good answer! Show me French fries. That is the right answer. You win! Yay! French fries, the most popular food that teenagers do not want to share. When you were a teen, did you have a problem with someone reaching over and grabbing your French fries?
3: Yes, my little brothers all the time.
1: Man, don't you hate it? Did you hate it when that happens? By the way, if you're curious, with smaller kids, the food they do not want to share is mac and cheese. Teenagers, it's French fries. But because you knew that, well, I've got for you a backpack stuffed with back-to-school supplies. And now you're in the grand prize drawing. If Chris Donovan calls you Friday around 5 o'clock, and you don't send that call to voicemail, and you actually answer his call, then you'll also win an iPad Pro, courtesy of Columbia Records, okay?
3: Awesome, thank you.
1: All right, by the way, if you missed it in the Daily Fail, I talked about a guy in Arizona taken to jail after he threw McDonald's French fries at his wife's face. Dude was charged with assault. Assault! Get it, French fries! Come on!
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4: It looks like there's large debris in Colton blocking your center lane. Looks like debris off of a semi on the 215 southbound at Mount Vernon Avenue. It's pretty heavy there. And in Victorville, we have a fender bender on the 15 northbound off-ramp on Palmdale Road. So proceed with caution.
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that appreciation day, if you've got one, head to your social media. And on this Monday, making up to you, because this is a SeaWorld San Diego hour. You could win sometime before 9.

0: FM 101.3 and 103.9. Jeff Pope with you, starting off this Monday. And I don't know if you had the news late last night or you found out this morning that actress Hayden Panettiere passing away yesterday at the age of 36. TMZ's talking about cardiac arrest. So far, that's all we know right now. There's still more research going in, but probably remember her as a cheerleader on NBC's Heroes. That ran on TV from 2006 to 2010. She was also a child actress, and then she was on the show Nashville. I just remember her also as I'm a boxing fan, and then she was engaged and had a kid with a former heavyweight champion of the world. I remember at the time, she is small, and that dude is huge, Vladimir Klitschko. So she leaves behind an 11-year-old daughter. But again, Hayden Panettiere passing away yesterday. Only 36. Right now, TMZ is talking about cardiac arrest. Again, entirely way too young when you're 36 years of age. Now, on a more positive note, I do want to give one of the local minor league teams a shout-out because they came up with a brilliant, brilliant marketing campaign to give love to Jackie. Of course, our favorite bald eagle. She passed away a year ago today. A week ago today. Anyway, the Ontario Tower Buzzers are going to honor her by having Fly High Jackie Night at ONT Field this Sunday for their Sunday night game. So they're actually having a Jackie Night where you can come by and pay respects and give all kinds of love. I thought it was actually brilliant. That is brilliant marketing. Way done, Ontario Tower Buzzers. Still not feeling the name of your team, but still, that is good marketing. And I know that the memorial for Jackie up in Big Bear, up technically it's Fawn Skin, has gotten really big. A lot more folks are donating flowers and dropping off pictures, whatever. However, there's something I got to warn you about. Please watch out for the Jackie scam. And I don't know if you've seen this on social media, where there's folks selling shirts of Jackie the Bald Eagle or selling this, and they say the proceeds go to Friends of Big Bear Valley, or they're going... No. Friends of Big Bear Valley and the Raptor Center out in Ventura, the ones who were doing rehab on Jackie, are saying, listen, if you want to donate, you want to buy something, you go straight to our website and buy out of our stores. And both stores kind of sold out because everybody is pouncing on the merch. But if you happen to see something on social media, someone, hey, I'm selling this Jackie shirt and the proceeds go to benefit Sandy and Luna. Those are lies, all right? Those are lies.
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0: All right, still on the way. Again, later this hour, SeaWorld San Diego tickets, they can be yours. I'll have that 4-pack before 9 o'clock, okay? Oh, and coming up next, all right? I want to know, what is the worst thing you bought on Amazon? Because you're about to hear an Amazon worker go viral for telling you, do not buy this. And yes, I do have a brand new sponsor of this show.
2: Bro, before the night is over, like, she and I will be flocking.
3: 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She's leaving, and you never even talk to her.
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6: It's still pretty heavy in Colton. Debris in your center lane is pretty large, so give yourself a head start as vehicles are swarming out of the way to avoid it and causing some slowdowns. 215 southbound at Mount Vernon Avenue. It's been there for quite some time, so hopefully it should be clearing up soon.
7: Inland Empire weather, mostly sunny, highs around 101 in Hemet, 101 in San Bernardino, and 97 degrees.

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0: 4-pack of tickets coming up before 9 o'clock. And then, since it is VIP Monday, if you're a VIP, wait for me to call out your name right around 9. A little bit after 9, actually. You hear your name called, hit me back within 11 minutes, and I'll give you a 4-pack to Not Soak City. All right? And then next hour, I'm opening up the concert window. How old school is that, the concert window? So you can see the Psychedelic Furs at the Fox in downtown Riverside. That's for Labor Day. But meanwhile, I have to bring this up because an Amazon worker has gone viral for telling you to stop ordering this product. You are not doing yourselves any favors by ordering this from Amazon.
1: To the people who keep ordering this water from Amazon, the back of this truck is not air conditioned.
0: Oh.
1: It's 110 back here. Your 9.5 pH isn't really doing and the plastic has leached into the water.
0: That man is saying do not order bottled water from Amazon because of this heat. Now, folks and critics are saying they don't know if it's truly an issue with bottled water and it's getting hot in the back of the Amazon truck or if this dude is just being lazy and doesn't want to carry it to your porch. Either way, he's gone viral for that, so I don't know if he's still working for Amazon. You know what I'm saying? Meanwhile, I asked earlier, okay, worst thing you ever purchased on Amazon, Stephen Hemmett. Good morning.
2: Probably a mini waffle maker. I was convinced that I would be making cute little waffles every weekend, but I used it exactly twice before it became a permanent resident of the back of my cabinet.
0: A permanent resident in the back of his cabinet. All right, Angie and Rancho Cucamonga, worst thing you ever bought on Amazon.
3: A handheld vacuum that had thousands of five-star reviews, yet it couldn't pick up a Cheerio. My dog was way more useful.
0: Especially around in the kitchen, right? Oh, dogs are superior in that regard. Definitely.

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0: Awesome.
1: That's the most casual I've ever heard anyone. You're like, oh, cool, I won. And go ahead, explain to everybody the cool, calm, collected person you are. What's your name and where are you calling from?
0: Anthony, and I'm calling from Hammett.
1: Are you... You don't happen to be at work right now, Anthony.
0: Of course. Where else would I be?
1: That, of course. What, do you think I'm not working right now at 8:50? Come on, Jeff Pope. Hey, you want to give your employer some love for allowing you to win radio contests while you're on the clock? Give him some love, Anthony.
0: Yeah, of course. We're for RUHS.
1: See?
0: Riverside University Health System. Yes, sir.
1: There you go. That's your hardworking tax dollar right there. And because you are calm, cool, and collected, you've got your four-pack of tickets. SeaWorld San Diego. 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
1: 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And I give Anthony his love. Every time I ask people, listen, I know you're at work. I can tell because you got work voice. Can you give your employer a shout out? Because they're cool letting you win. No, I don't want to do that. I don't want to do... Anthony shouted him out. Riverside University Health System. Look at that guy. So proud of him. Well done. Oh, another chance to win. I've got your chance. Family four pack, not Soak City, coming up in a little more than 10 minutes right now.
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1: A crash in the Cajon Pass still has that center lane blocked. It's involving an overturned vehicle 15 southbound at the 138 and slow and go throughout the area. As well as in Riverside, a crash on both shoulders. 215 southbound at Box Springs Road and slow from MLK Boulevard.
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FM, 101.3, 103.9. Okay, so here we are, VIP Monday. And the VIP who could win a four-pack of tickets to Not Soak City, that VIP is Alyssa Basso. So, Alyssa, 11 minutes to call me back. Claim your tickets, Not Soak City, and cool off. Supposed to be 100 degrees halfway across the IE. Good luck to you, Alyssa.

0: 23 water slides. 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
1: Oh, yeah, that made my summer. Thank you again.
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1: You're welcome.
0: And you know what's awesome? As we were chatting a little bit more, found out Tony is a first-time winner calling in from Riverside, and that in itself deserves a round of applause. Welcome to our VIP club and the Katie family. Tony, make it a great day. I know it's hot out there. All right, up ahead, Fergie on the way. Sia, Matchbox 20, and more. Also a fun one by Dominic Fike. It's called Baby Doll. We'll be playing that in minutes. How you doing? Did you have a great weekend? I sure did. It's a busy weekend. And it's hot, right? I feel like the summer heat has kicked back up. The next few days, we're going to be hitting triple digits in the IE, so stay cool out there. We're still home of your summer fun pass pretty much till the end of the month. And guess what? This week, we continue hooking you up with tickets to go to SeaWorld San Diego. 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

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It's Mamma Mia. Start getting your retro request in early. Would love to hear from you. So far, Ernie checking in. You got it. I'll play Pink for you. Hi, Andrea. I did have a great weekend. I hope you did too. And I've got your request ready to roll.

0: JT with Cry Me a River here on KDFM. More music, more variety. It's Monday Fun Day. Right out the gate in the 10 o'clock hour, had the computer spit out a random VIP Monday name. It was Tony Gerez, and he lives out in Riverside. He called back. I asked him, I said, were you listening or did somebody give you a heads up? He said, my buddy, I'm at work. My buddy heard my name, gave me a heads up. I called in and I said, that works. Sounds like you need to take your buddy with you to Knott's Soak City. And he goes, oh yeah, definitely. You guys made my summer. So that's what it's all about. We love first-time winners here at KDFM. We're trying to share the love. We know we're kind of blowing up all over the IE, which is a good thing because we are live in local radio. So I'm here broadcasting out of our Temecula studio on the 101.3 signal. And then we've got Jeff Pope waking you up in the morning, Chris Donovan in your afternoon. They're in our San Bernardino studio on the 103.9 feed. We're always here live. We're always here keeping it local. And we appreciate that you're hanging out with us. You know, you can text the studio and boom, just like that Andrea did minutes ago. I'm really feeling the weekend. I worked the weekend in because I'm nice like that. Let's see who else. Ernie wants to hear Pink. I've got her ready to roll. Hi, Miguel. I've got your queen request on deck for the retro lunch. Rochelle, happy Monday, sunshine. Make it a great day. Francesca, I love your name. And yes, I love Shabuzi too. She's working on putting books back onto shelves for her school library, and she loves to listen at work. And Francesca, we appreciate you. So you know what? Sign up for our workplace invasion, and maybe we'll come see you at work and thank you with some prizes just for listening while you work. Go to kdfm.com, click on the link that says Workplace Invasion, or you can text in the keyword workplace into 951-676-1013, and we'll send you a bounce back text with all your info. All right, guys, we're going to make it a fabulous Monday. Up ahead, we're going to talk about what's going on, celebrity world, what's happened over the weekend. There's been a lot of things. And not only that, we're going to chat about food. If you love Mexican food like I do, we're going to talk about Emilio's. I've got a $50 gift card.
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101.9. It's Mama Mia. Of course, we're home of the Summer Fun Pass, and the fun continues this week. 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You can always check out SeaWorldSanDiego.com, but we've got four packs of tickets on the way. They even have a new Oceans of Dream drone show, which sounds pretty cool. All you have to do is listen up for the cue to call. But giving you a heads up, I'm about to play the commercial with all your details. So you'll hear that. Coming up inside the retro lunch, I mentioned this week, want to send you to Emilio's. The food is absolutely delicious here, you guys. You're not going to want to miss out on getting to go enjoy Emilio's. If you love Mexican food like I do, this is a $50 gift card. I recently was at my uncle's Celebration of Life in Hemet, and they had it catered. And guess who it was catered by? Emilio's. Let's just say the food was absolutely delicious. They had enchiladas and rice and beans and like carne asada and chicken, and it was a fan fave. Pretty much everybody got a second plate. It was that good. So I'm thrilled that Emilio's is on my show. This is for you to visit their San Jacinto restaurant. They have Taco Tuesday, crispy tacos. Oh my goodness, sounds amazing. They also have Kids Eat Free on Wednesdays with the purchase of an adult dinner combo and so much more. All your favorite Mexican classics. So hopefully you win this

summer, dive into the all-new Shark Encounter at SeaWorld San Diego. 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

New Order, keeping our midday moving here on KDFM. More music, more variety. Mamma Mia, moving through your midday, and we're gearing up to open up the retro lunch here at noon. So join me. I've got a lot of co-DJs already getting your request in. I appreciate each and every one of you. And you got a chance around 12:30 to win a $50 gift card to go enjoy some delicious, authentic Mexican food at Emilio's restaurant in San Jacinto. Okay, so that's coming up. Really sad day, as we all got to hear the sad passing of actress Hayden Panettiere, best known for starring in Heroes, and I loved watching her on Nashville. She has passed away at just 36 years old. No cause of death has been announced yet, but she truly was an incredible light and force of nature. That's what her father describes her as. And she would spread immeasurable love and joy to all that knew her. And millions watched her on screen. I told my daughter Lucy last night, who's 19, and the look on her face was like, nah. And I was the same way. I was like, this can't be real. No, not Hayden. Just such a sweet and talented actress. Of course, she started acting as a child. A lot of us saw her in so many films growing up. And she was known as a cheerleader with superpowers on Heroes, the show famous for the line, save the cheerleader, save the world. Oh, so sad. Hayden would have turned 37 this Friday, so rest in peace. All right, gonna keep the music going, and we'll be back here in minutes with your chance, the Retro Lunch, to be my co-DJ. Come on now.

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0: Lord with Royals on KDFM 101.3, 103.9. It's Mamma Mia. Hope you're having a great Monday fun day and you're staying cool out there. I know it's a hot one and it's going to stay hot the rest of this week. So beat the summer heat. Cool off with us here at KDFM. I know we're still home of the Summer Fun Pass, which is great news because we've got all kinds of cool things going on. This week we want you to go to SeaWorld San Diego, and it's always much cooler down south. Go hang out, see Shamu and the dolphins. They've got a whole new shark encounter, summer concerts, and so much more. All you're doing is listening for the cue to call to play, and you'll be on your way. It can happen anytime between now and like 7 p.m., okay? So fingers crossed. More music up ahead. Donna Lewis and Maroon 5 next.
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1: You guys ready for the retro lunch? I am. 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Over the weekend, my family and I were able to watch the Michael biopic movie. It's pretty good. Jafar, who played his character, was amazing. Definitely had some great moves like Jagger.

KDFM inside the Retro Lunch. Want to shout out Jeremy. He's a huge fan of Emilio's Mexican restaurant. He says he drives down from Temecula on Sundays into San Jacinto just for the margaritas and menudo. It is top notch. All of their homemade food and recipes are delicious.

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backpack with school supplies and get your name in the drawing for an free iPad Pro, which is going to be a very sweet giveaway. And it's this Friday already, the 21st. So my son Beau goes back to school on Wednesday. We go meet the teacher tomorrow, check out his classroom. He's going into sixth grade. It's so cute. We're all ready. I think we're ready. We've got, you know, all the new back-to-school stuff laid out. But hearing that song

0: school's gonna be real when I'm standing in your room when your alarm clock's going off at 7 a.m., right? How are all you parents doing with that? Because during summer, come on, they're having sleepovers and they're staying up late and watching movies, and we're kind of just all over the place. We let them sleep in. Why not? It's summer. But yeah, we're back to the grind starting on Wednesday. Okay, coming up soon, your chance to go to the delicious Emilio's restaurant. So they've got the Marjorie mix. It's a family secret. Only a few restaurants have actually tried to steal and buy this amazing family recipe. But guess what? Nobody can duplicate it. I want to send you to their San Jacinto restaurant. The food is hands down awesome. From tacos to margaritas to menudo. They've got Sunday brunch. I'm down for their enchiladas. They were amazing. They've got nachos and shrimp specialties and house-made Mexican classics. I've got to give a shout-out to sisters Carrie and Cheryl, because they're big fans of Emilio's. They go there often. And they're the ones who kind of helped us out and got Emilio's on board with us for the retro lunch. So thank you. And honestly, I'm a big fan too. And so it was Jeremy who's writing in right now. So I think I'm taking a trip out to San Jacinto soon here with my family. Come on, a Sunday brunch sounds awesome.
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It's Mamma Mia. I'm feeling really, really hungry for some authentic Mexican food. I'm talking about Emilio's Mexican restaurant in San Jacinto, family owned since 1983. They've got generations of delicious family recipes. And I'm telling you, I had the best enchiladas I ever had in my life there.

0: KDFM, we're inside the Retro Lunch. It's time to see if we can get a lucky lunch winner. Hey there, who's this?
1: Louis.
0: Louis, there you are, my friend. Nice. And Louis, you won a $50 gift card to Emilio's. Have you ever ate there before in San Jacinto?
1: No, and you know what's crazy? I live out there.
0: Oh my gosh, you need to go. It's a fan favorite, my friend.
1: Yeah. We're going.
0: You're going. I'm glad I could hook you up with this gift card then. You are going to love their authentic Mexican dishes. They've got everything from enchilada plates, fajitas, tacos, menudo. They've got Sunday brunch. They've got it all. And if you got kids, bring them along on Wednesdays. They eat free with the purchase of an adult dinner combo.
1: Okay, thank you so much. Yeah, quick question. You have an Instagram?
0: I do. It's Mia on your radio.
1: So as soon as I try it out, I'll message you and I'll give you a heads up.
0: Perfect. Let me know how it is. You might see me there. Just saying. It sounds so good. Have an awesome day.
1: Thank you so much. Keep it up.

KDFM inside the Retro Lunch. So many of you texting in and still calling in for the delicious lunch at Emilio's. Here's the deal. It's only Monday. We still have four more days, guys, where you have a chance to win. I know that Lewis was very excited, and he's a first-time winner here on KDFM. I want to say you're my second one, like, in the past few days. So we love getting new winners here. Spread the word. We're live and local, of course, on 101.3 Signal and also 103.9.

0: 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I might have a backpack on the way. You never know. 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
4: 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How you doing? It's VIP Monday. Right out the gate today in the 10 o'clock hour, I shouted out VIP winner Tony Gerez's name. He called back within about 5 minutes and was pretty pumped. He's actually a first-time winner here on KDFM, listens from Riverside at work, and is now headed to Not Soak City, scored a 4-pack of tickets, said, "You guys just made my summer over at KDFM." That's what we're here for. So I'm glad you won, friend, and thank you for listening. Did you guys know that today being August 17th, it is National Black Cat Day? I have a tuxedo cat. Her name's Piper. And it's National Custard Day. Custard sounds pretty good. Speaking of which, over the weekend, it was the Clear the Shelters event over at Animal Friends of the Valley. And I was happily sharing posts and trying to encourage people to go adopt a fur baby. It was like free adoptions and free spay. And I'm happy to say that they were clearing out that animal shelter, but there's still some more fur babies that need homes. So if you are looking to adopt a fur baby, please visit them, afv.org. I promise you, there are so many loving animals that just need their forever home. You're gonna feel so good about yourself. Here's Katy Perry with California Girls.

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0: Congratulations again to Tony Gerez in Riverside, first-time winner on the air here with us as well, so that's pretty sweet. And he's now headed to Not Soak City. Now, if you're not a part of our cool VIP club, sign up today. 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You're golden. 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And Jeff does that, and then he waits for you to call him. And if you stand him up, then it rolls into my show. So it was pretty cool. 10 o'clock hour, we got a winner right away. So again, text in VIP. We hope you'll be our next lucky winner soon.
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2: 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We're going to do Rockstar of the Day coming up here soon. I've had so many people message in. A lot of kiddos going back to school, so parents want to shout them out. I get it. Probably want to shout yourself out too, because it's a lot of work getting those kiddos back to school. Speaking of which, we got a really fun giveaway happening where you can win a backpack. And inside the backpack, it's got a bunch of school supplies. Which is helpful, right? Because we all know kiddos need a lot of back-to-school supplies. So we're going to help you out with that. But then your name is going into a drawing for a chance to win a brand new iPad Pro. And I know this Friday, Chris Donovan is calling that lucky winner. This Friday. So your name could be in the drawing. Now, your chance to win that backpack could be happening here soon. Just keep listening, okay? But I do know for sure I peaked. If you're a fan of Aerosmith, Chris Donovan this week has your chance to see Aerosmith at Lorimar Winery. Of course, it's the tribute show. It's coming up here September 10th. It's going to be a blast. But Aerosmith, I like the sound of it. You can go to kdfm.com to get all of your details.
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Republic with Need Your Love. I like that one. Hope you're having a great Monday, fun day. Mama Mia here. It's time for Rockstar of the Day on this Monday, August 17th. We've got a birthday. Happy birthday going out to Frank. Said I'm in my late 20s. I'll take that. That works. Enjoy your day. Thank you for spending it listening to KDFM. And we'll give you a Rockstar applause, Frank. We got an anniversary, 10 years, there you go, I love it. Want to give a shout out to Monica and her husband, Mark, are celebrating their 10th anniversary in French Valley. I will play your song coming up in just a bit, so stay with me. They like that Alex Warren song, Ordinary, so hang tight. Who else? We've got to shout out our first time winner, along with being a VIP Monday winner. That's right. We're very excited for Tony Guerreras, called in earlier, and he's now on his way to Not Soap City, said, we just made his summer, and that's what we're here to do. I also had another first-time winner today, Lewis, which he was very, very excited. He lives in San Jacinto, and he's now on his way to Emilio's. Gonna enjoy some authentic Mexican food. Jacqueline checked in earlier, said, Mama Mia, can you shout out myself, Jacqueline, and the girls, Isabella and Danny. And I hope you guys heard your request play inside the Retro Lunch. Appreciate you checking in. Jeremy, you as well, and giving me the lowdown scoop on Emilio's. I'm seriously craving Emilio's. So hopefully you win tomorrow around 12:30. I have another $50 gift card, so make sure you hang tight. And do I have any others? Oh, Josh checked in earlier. Wants to shout out to his son, Tyler. Started kindergarten today. That's a big one. They live out in the Hemet area. So congratulations, Tyler. Bet you he's going to come home tired from school. Are you guys staying cool out there? I know it's another hot one. Beat the summer heat. Hang tight with us. Coming up very soon, we're going to have Chris Donovan on your radio after 3. He's got a 4-pack of tickets to send you to SeaWorld San Diego. And I know tomorrow morning, Jeff Pope will as well. All right? That's what it's all about. We're home with a KDFM Summer Fun Pass. Speaking of fun, come on now. Bruno's never let us down. Let's go.

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0: 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Mamma Mia, getting ready to say goodbye. Thanks for hanging out with me on this Monday fun day. It was a great day. Chris Donovan will be on your radio next. And of course, we're still home of the Summer Fun Pass. We've got a lot going on this week. Make sure you tune in because there is a very likely chance Chris is going to be hooking you up with another 4-pack of tickets to Run Wild at SeaWorld San Diego. They've got some awesome summer concerts. They've got really cool roller coasters. Not only that, you can see all of the beloved animals there. From the dolphins to a new shark encounter, beluga whales, penguins, and so much more. So you can get more details by visiting katiefm.com. If you're a fan of Aerosmith, you also want to hang out with Chris Donovan this week because he's got your chance to see a very cool cover band called Aeromyth. The concert's going to be at Lorimar Winery right here in Temecula coming up in September. He'll give you more details. But Lorimar Winery, it is a rockin' fun place for concerts, trust me. And their sangria is my favorite. You have to try it. Tastes like grape juice, just saying. All right, have a great rest of your day. I will chat with you tomorrow and more music on deck next here on KDFM.
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Follow me on IG, Chris_Donovan, and happy Monday. Speaking of Monday, it is VIP Mondays. And congratulations to Anthony, he heard his name at 10 a.m. and won a 4-pack of tickets to Not Soak City. Bye, Mamma Mia, have a good rest of your day. Name that movie, She's All That. Kiss.

0: 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More music, more variety. Follow me on IG, Chris_Donovan. But like I was saying, SeaWorld, an iPad Pro, and an Aerosmith tribute band. Well, I have to give away some of those tonight. First one I have to give away is Aeromyth. They're going to be playing. It's an Aerosmith tribute band performing at Lorimar Winery. Got a pair of tickets to go see them perform, so I'll be giving those out before 5 o'clock. Plus, we are qualifying people for that iPad Pro by winning a backpack full of school supplies. And I looked. Looks like it's going to play sometime in the 5 o'clock hour. So make sure you're listening for that now. No, 4 o'clock hour. I take that back, the back to school. And I have a 4-pack of tickets to SeaWorld San Diego. You're listening for the cue to call when you hear it. Be caller 25 to 951-676-1013. Not yet. We have a lot happening right here. We're in the middle of our summer fun pass. Feel Good Fridays is coming up on Friday. VIP Monday is over and all sorts of stuff is happening. So hang out with me. I got JT and some panic on the way.
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2: There's some stop-and-go traffic if you're on the 215 northbound in Moreno Valley coming across Alessandro that starts to clear up, making your way past Central. 60 eastbound in Chino, you'll see some brake lights coming away from the 71. That stays slow until Ontario clears up at Archbold. Currently, it's 98 degrees and sunny. Wind gusts are up to 13 miles per hour.
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Happy Monday. It's Chris Donovan hanging out with you here on KDFM. Now, I got Panic at the Disco and Natalie Imbruglia coming up. Make sure you follow me on IG. I just posted a bunch of pictures from D23 over the weekend. It was so much fun. Check it out. Chris_Donovan.

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0: 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It's time to check in with my algorithm. 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Check it out. It's also National Black Cat Appreciation Day. Now, this one should have been scheduled on Halloween, don't you think?
1: In ancient Egypt, black cats were considered a sign of good luck.
0: And National Thrift Shop Day. D23 happened over the weekend, and I was lucky enough to go on Saturday. There was so much to look at. I know I didn't get to see it all, but some of the new stuff coming to the parks on the rides side is going to be amazing. They announced expansions at California Adventure, Hong Kong, Shanghai, and Disney World. Not to mention, they also revealed the new cast to join Sadie Sink for the X-Men. And we're going to get the following movies in the next couple years. Frozen 3, Incredibles 3, Coco 2, Zootopia 3, Lilo and Stitch 2, Tangled live action, which they released a clip of, and the Bluey movie, which I'm actually excited for. On top of all that, they added some more people to the Disney Legends list, including The Rock, the Jonas Brothers, and Lin-Manuel Miranda.
2: Well, anyway, let me say you're welcome. You're welcome.
0: Actress Hayden Panettiere was found dead in her apartment at 36 years old yesterday. If you remember, she's been acting since she was a kid, and she was on a TV show called Heroes. Save the cheerleader, save the world. Well, we failed. And a big birthday shout out to Bobby D. Robert De Niro is 83 years old today. Man, he's had some iconic roles.
3: We're talking about you. See, if I can't trust you, Greg, then I have no choice but to put you right back outside the circle. And once you're out, you're out. There's no coming back.
0: I'm Chris Donovan, and that's what's in my feed.
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6: 60 eastbound right at Rubidoux Boulevard. We have a crash there. It's out of lanes and on the right shoulder. CHP is on the scene, so watch for some slowing as you approach this area.
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Chris Donovan hanging out with you here on KDFM. Now, I do have that cue to call for a backpack to qualify for the iPad Pro happening this hour, plus tickets to go see Aerosmith, an Aerosmith tribute band at Lorimar. Both of those are going to be gone before 5 o'clock. So make sure you keep this number handy, 951-676-1013. It's Bruno Mars on KDFM.

0: Before that was the back to school's cue to call for a chance to win a backpack full of supplies and qualify for the chance to win an iPad Pro 256 gig 11-inch Wi-Fi, compliments of Columbia Records. So let's get caller 25 right now. KDFM, who's this?
1: Hello, this is Maron Morford.
0: Where are you calling from, man?
1: I'm calling in Marietta right now.
0: Marietta, well, congratulations, you're caller 25. You win a backpack full of supplies. Woohoo!
1: Wow, yay.
0: That's not even the best thing. You also qualify for that iPad Pro this Friday in the 5 o'clock hour. If you get a phone call from an unknown number, make sure you answer. It could be me, okay?
1: Okay, I'll keep my phone on.
0: All right, we're going to be qualifying two more people tomorrow for those backpacks full of supplies and a chance to win that iPad. Plus, I still have these Aerosmith tickets, the Aerosmith tribute band performing at Lorimar. I'll be giving out before 5 o'clock. Make sure you're listening.
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3: 15 northbound. This is right before Oak Hill Road. We have a car fire there. It's out of lanes and on the right shoulder. CHP is on the scene. Watch for some slowing as you approach this area.
4: Currently it's 98 degrees and sunny. Wind gusts are up to 13 miles per hour.
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Keep this number handy, 951-676-1013. If you're a fan of Aerosmith, I have these tickets to go see Aerosmith, a tribute band at the Lorimar Winery. A pair of tickets I'll be giving out before 5 o'clock. It's Huntrix here on KDFM.

Now, how many of you knew that Wesley Snipes was the bad guy in that music video? Like a long time ago when they filmed that. Anyway, what's going on? That's Michael Jackson Bad here on KDFM. Got these tickets to go see Aerosmith, a tribute to Aerosmith at Lorimar Winery. In a few weeks, you want to win those tickets, make sure you're hanging out. It's going to happen soon. It's Linkin Park.

All right, who wants to go see Aerosmith, a tribute to Aerosmith at the Lorimar Winery? Well, caller 10 is going to win this pair of tickets I have. The phone number is 951-676-1013. Again, the phone number, 951-676-1013. Caller 10, you're going to score yourself a pair of tickets to go see Aerosmith, an Aerosmith tribute band at Lorimar Winery. Good luck.

0: Chris Donovan hanging out with you here on this Monday. Happy Monday. Looking for caller 10 right now to give them a pair of tickets to go see Aerosmith, a tribute to Aerosmith, performing at the Lorimar Winery on the 10th of September. So let's get caller 10. KDFM, who's this?
1: Hey, this is Lance.
0: Vance? Lance or Vance?
1: Lance.
0: What's your favorite Aerosmith song, man?
1: Love on the Elevator.
0: There you go. Well, you're going to get to see it live by Aerosmith because you're caller 10.
1: All right.
0: Pair of tickets to go see Aerosmith again, Lorimar Winery, September 10th. And it's a tribute to Aerosmith, and I've heard they're amazing.
1: All righty. Thank you.
0: You are welcome. I will have these Aerosmith tickets all week long, so make sure you're listening to my show. But don't forget, I still have a 4-pack of tickets I have to give out to SeaWorld San Diego before 6 o'clock. So make sure you're listening for that cue to call. 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
3: 60 westbound at Mountain Avenue. We have a crash and emergency crews. They're blocking up the two right lanes there. Your drive is starting to stack up from just after Archibald Avenue.
4: 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Asthma triggers are everywhere, from dust mites, pet dander, and pollen, to smog and smoke. An asthma attack can strike anywhere, anytime. 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